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1: Police have released a CCTV image of a man they want to speak to over a voyeurism incident at St George's Shopping Centre. On Tuesday the 9th of June at 12:15pm, a man allegedly looked over a toilet cubicle to watch another person. Police say inquiries have continued and they are now asking the public for help. Hundreds of Lancashire homes lost power after an underground cable fault. Electricity North West was alerted at 11:35am yesterday. 349 properties in Chorley South East and Heath Charnock were affected, plus 16 in Penwitham. The supplier said an unexpected incident with the underground cable caused the outage. Police have renewed their appeal over Janet Murgatroyd's death 30 years ago, saying the Preston case has never been closed. Detective Chief Inspector Bryony Midgley said that the case is one of around 40 unsolved major crimes dating back to 1920, which have been reviewed using DNA profile techniques. Anyone with information should contact Lancashire Police. A former Croston Village butcher has been jailed for indecently assaulting two girls over 50 years ago. 82-year-old John Priestley from Leyland offended in the early 1970s. One victim, then 11, reported him in 2022. Police found a second victim, then 13. Priestley denied wrongdoing, but a Preston Crown Court jury unanimously convicted him of seven indecent assault charges. And finally, the first phase of the Environment Agency's £55 million Preston and South Ribble flood risk management scheme is now complete. The final stage of works along Riverside are now finished, with South Meadow Lane and the Riverside footpath and cycleway reopened. If you have a story for us, get involved at beat103.co.uk.
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1: Police have released a CCTV image of a man they want to speak to over a voyeurism incident at St George's Shopping Centre. On Tuesday the 9th of June at 12:15pm, a man allegedly looked over a toilet cubicle to watch another person. Police say inquiries have continued and they are now asking the public for help. Hundreds of Lancashire homes lost power after an underground cable fault. Electricity North West was alerted at 11:35am yesterday. 349 properties in Chorley South East and Heath Charnock were affected, plus 16 in Penwitham. The supplier said an unexpected incident with the underground cable caused the outage. Police have renewed their appeal over Janet Murgatroyd's death 30 years ago, saying the Preston case has never been closed. Detective Chief Inspector Bryony Midgley said that the case is one of around 40 unsolved major crimes dating back to 1920, which have been reviewed using DNA profile techniques. Anyone with information should contact Lancashire Police. A former Croston Village butcher has been jailed for indecently assaulting two girls over 50 years ago. 82-year-old John Priestley from Leyland offended in the early 1970s. One victim, then 11, reported him in 2022. Police found a second victim, then 13. Priestley denied wrongdoing, but a Preston Crown Court jury unanimously convicted him of 7 indecent assault charges. And finally, the first phase of the Environment Agency's £55 million Preston and South Ribble flood risk management scheme is now complete. The final stage of works along Riverside are now finished, with South Meadow Lane and the Riverside footpath and cycleway reopened. If you have a story for us, get involved at beat183.co.uk.
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1: Police have released a CCTV image of a man they want to speak to over a voyeurism incident at St George's Shopping Centre. On Tuesday the 9th of June at 12:15pm, a man allegedly looked over a toilet cubicle to watch another person. Police say inquiries have continued and they are now asking the public for help. Hundreds of Lancashire homes lost power after an underground cable fault. Electricity North West was alerted at 11:35am yesterday. 349 properties in Chorley South East and Heath Charnock were affected, plus 16 in Penwitham. The supplier said an unexpected incident with the underground cable caused the outage. Police have renewed their appeal over Janet Murgatroyd's death 30 years ago, saying the Preston case has never been closed. Detective Chief Inspector Brian E. Midgley said that the case is one of around 40 unsolved major crimes dating back to 1920, which have been reviewed using DNA profile techniques. Anyone with information should contact Lancashire Police. A former Croston Village butcher has been jailed for indecently assaulting two girls over 50 years ago. 82-year-old John Priestley from Leyland offended in the early 1970s. One victim, then 11, reported him in 2022. Police found a second victim, then 13. Priestley denied wrongdoing, but a Preston Crown Court jury unanimously convicted him of 7 indecent assault charges. And finally, the first phase of the Environment Agency's £55 million Preston and South Ribble flood risk management scheme is now complete. The final stage of works along Riverside are now finished, with South Meadow Lane and the Riverside footpath and cycleway reopened. If you have a story for us, get involved at beat103.co.uk.
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1: Police have released a CCTV image of a man they want to speak to over a voyeurism incident at St George's Shopping Centre. On Tuesday the 9th of June at 12:15pm, a man allegedly looked over a toilet cubicle to watch another person. Police say inquiries have continued and they are now asking the public for help. Hundreds of Lancashire homes lost power after an underground cable fault. Electricity North West was alerted at 11:35am yesterday. 349 properties in Chorley South East and Heath Charnock were affected, plus 16 in Penwitham. The supplier said an unexpected incident with the underground cable caused the outage. Police have renewed their appeal over Janet Murgatroyd's death 30 years ago, saying the Preston case has never been closed. Detective Chief Inspector Bryony Midgley said that the case is one of around 40 unsolved major crimes dating back to 1920, which have been reviewed using DNA profile techniques. Anyone with information should contact Lancashire Police. A former Croston Village butcher has been jailed for indecently assaulting two girls over 50 years ago. 82-year-old John Priestley from Leyland offended in the early 1970s. One victim, then 11, reported him in 2022. Police found a second victim, then 13. Priestley denied wrongdoing, but a Preston Crown Court jury unanimously convicted him of seven indecent assault charges. And finally, the first phase of the Environment Agency's £55 million Preston and South Ribble flood risk management scheme is now complete. The final stage of works along Riverside are now finished, with South Meadow Lane and the Riverside footpath and cycleway reopened. If you have a story for us, get involved at beat103.co.uk.
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Some breaking news. I'm outside Preston Crown Court at the moment, and I can tell you that Jamie Vawley has been handed a life term. He will never be released from prison for the murder of 30-month-old Davy Preston Davy. The judge says balancing and the aggravating mitigation features, he's satisfied that a starting point of a whole life order is necessary. So that is breaking news from Preston Crown Court. Jamie Vawley, 37, has been told he will never, ever, ever be released from prison. He will die in custody. There you go, breaking news. We'll have more on this story a little later on, but the breaking news from Preston Crown Court, Jamie Vawley, 37, will never, ever be released from prison. He's going to serve a whole life term.

this is a new story that we've got to keep you up to date with. So I'm live outside Preston Crown Court, and now I can tell you that John McGowan Fazakerley has been sentenced to 18 years in prison. So Jamie Varley, 37, has been sentenced to a whole life term and will never be released from prison. And John McGowan Fazakerley has been jailed for 18 years. So there you go. That's how it is at the moment from outside Preston Crown Court. Like I mentioned earlier on, there'll be a lot more details with JD a little later on this particular story.

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3: Hello, I'm Simon, back on your radio, and like many of us, I have been fighting off a bit of a head cold. Oh my goodness, I've never been through so many boxes of tissues. But I think I'm out the back end of it now. Hope you're well, it's the weekend, and the only way to celebrate is to get on 2 hours of awesome dance tunes. Some old school, some throwbacks, and also a couple of new tunes coming your way. From Timbaland, The Way I Are. It's a rework which you will love. And some big favourites from the back end of last year, Chris Lake, Savannah on the way. Right now, kicking off with a Noughties belter from Robin and Clear Up. This is With Every Heartbeat.

Definitely one of my favourite tunes from last year, Chris Lake, Savannah. And for that, Wasted Youth from Goddard and Celebrity Traitors contestant Kat Burns. Oh, she was really good, wasn't she? Right, turn this up. New Timbaland, The Way I Are, Max Dean remix.

0: Very tasty bass line. So good to play this again. Hannah Wants, Clementine Douglas, Kill My Desire. And up next, Gorgon City and Chanel as the Weekend Anthems continue.
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playing Nathan Dorr. We ain't here for long. And a brilliant noughties tune from Chanel with My Life. Right, Max Stylist on a rework of Three Drives, Grease 2000. 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

0: it's Simon here at Weekend Anthems playing Hala and Nelly Furtado with Faded. Now, every week I ask you to fill up my inbox and tell me what your favourite Weekend Anthem is. Zayden's been in touch. He's picked a great Sub Focus remix of a tune that was massive a few years ago. It's coming on for you soon.
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0: Ego. She posted on her Insta recently that Calvin Harris had just started following her. Could that mean they're going to team up for a collab? Oh, I do hope so. That would be pretty awesome. Right, Pausa and Maluji and Anaz coming up for you. Right now, it's over to Zayden, who picks his favourite weekend anthem this week. Shall I play yours next week?
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0: He's picked the Sub Focus remix of DOD. So much in love. Turn this up. This is a

My kids just love this tune. It's on repeat in the car. Maluji and Nez, Chiggy Chiggy, a big song from 2025. Right, talking of big songs, I've got the massive Tom Craft and Loneliness coming up for you, and a recent track from Swedish House Mafia, Wait So Long, is lined up and ready to play soon, so stick around. Simon.

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1: This is what happens when you put a big female vocal artist alongside drum and bass legends Chase and Status. This is new from Becky Hill called Disconnect. I ain't got-

on Ministry of Sound Records. There's Alex Ross and Dakota with Dreams, and a big favourite of mine from DAD, played before that, called So Much In Love. Now, I was always a massive fan of trance back in the day, and the noughties produced some awesome acts like this from Plummet.

Hi, if you just switched on, I'm Simon. This is the soundtrack you need for the weekend if you are a massive dance music fan. I've got plenty of old school anthems and throwbacks to play for you. You just heard Shane Codd, Get Out of My Head. Coming soon, Spanish DJ producer David Penn has got his hands on an old Michael Gray track, and not the one that you're thinking of either. This is Lonyo now.

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That's just one of two tracks that Riton's got out right now. This is Collab with David Guetta and Josie called Where You Want, and it was a huge anthem from Ultrabeat that played before that. Pretty Green Eyes. Stay there for the massive Duke Dumont after this from Sagala. Easy Love.

Yes, Duke Dumont bringing the vibes for the weekend with a chant. Love that. In the next 15 minutes, I'm getting on Eli and Mariah Carey and LMFAO for you here on Weekend Anthems. I'm Simon. Checking out David Penn's rework of a 97 song by Sexosonic. You may not know the name of, but you know Michael Gray did The Weeknd. Well, he was part of Sexosonic, along with John Pern. This is a track called I Thought It Was You on Weekend Anthems.

0: It's like Na Na Na and Rudimental Charlotte Plank and Vibe Chemistry and Dancing and Dancing is Healing sees us out this week on the show. You can replay Weekend Anthems this week just by heading to my socials. I'm at Simon Marshall DJ. Click the link tree for all the details. 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
2: Police have released a CCTV image of a man they want to speak to over a voyeurism incident at St George's Shopping Centre. On Tuesday the 9th of June at 12:15pm, a man allegedly looked over a toilet cubicle to watch another person. Police say inquiries have continued and they are now asking the public for help. Hundreds of Lancashire homes lost power after an underground cable fault. Electricity North West was alerted at 11:35am yesterday. 349 properties in Chorley South East and Heath Charnock were affected, plus 16 in Penwitham. The supplier said an unexpected incident with the underground cable caused the outage. Police have renewed their appeal over Janet Murgatroyd's death 30 years ago, saying the Preston case has never been closed. Detective Chief Inspector Bryony Midgley said that the case is one of around 40 unsolved major crimes dating back to 1920, which have been reviewed using DNA profile techniques. Anyone with information should contact Lancashire Police. A former Croston Village butcher has been jailed for indecently assaulting two girls over 50 years ago. 82-year-old John Priestley from Leyland offended in the early 1970s. One victim, then 11, reported him in 2022. Police found a second victim, then 13. Priestley denied wrongdoing, but a Preston Crown Court jury unanimously convicted him of 7 indecent assault charges. And finally, the first phase of the Environment Agency's £55 million Preston and South Ribble flood risk management scheme is now complete. The final stage of works along Riverside are now finished, with South Meadow Lane and the Riverside footpath and cycleway reopened. If you have a story for us, get involved at beat103.co.uk.
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0: More music radio on your Thursday afternoon. My name is LJ. Thanks for getting us on. So you might have already heard or seen on the news media that today Jamie Varley, 37, was found guilty on Monday, but he was sentenced today to a whole life term in prison. He will not be released from prison for the murder of Preston David, the 13-month-old child who he sexually abused, and other horrible, horrible incidents. So, yeah, he will never be released. Jamie Varley has received today at Preston Crown Court a whole life term. And John McGowan Fazakli was sentenced to 25 years as well. So there you go.
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2: Police have released a CCTV image of a man they want to speak to over a voyeurism incident at St George's Shopping Centre. On Tuesday the 9th of June at 12:15pm, a man allegedly looked over a toilet cubicle to watch another person. Police say inquiries have continued and they are now asking the public for help. Hundreds of Lancashire homes lost power after an underground cable fault. Electricity North West was alerted at 11:35am yesterday. 349 properties in Chorley South East and Heath Charnock were affected, plus 16 in Penwitham. The supplier said an unexpected incident with the underground cable caused the outage. Police have renewed their appeal over Janet Murgatroyd's death 30 years ago, saying the Preston case has never been closed. Detective Chief Inspector Bryony Midgley said that the case is one of around 40 unsolved major crimes dating back to 1920, which have been reviewed using DNA profile techniques. Anyone with information should contact Lancashire Police. A former Croston Village butcher has been jailed for indecently assaulting two girls over 50 years ago. 82-year-old John Priestley from Leyland offended in the early 1970s. One victim, then 11, reported him in 2022. Police found a second victim, then 13. Priestley denied wrongdoing, but a Preston Crown Court jury unanimously convicted him of 7 indecent assault charges. And finally, the first phase of the Environment Agency's £55 million Preston and South Ribble flood risk management scheme is now complete. The final stage of works along Riverside are now finished, with South Meadow Lane and the Riverside footpath and cycleway reopened. If you have a story for us, get involved at beat103.co.uk.
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0: Across central Lancashire and South Ribble right now, it's absolutely lashing down in some parts of Lancashire, which is not good at all. Anyway, right now, your highs, 17 degrees. Moving into Friday, tomorrow's highs around 20.
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0: Good afternoon, it's just gone for LJ on the bigger drive home between now and 7 o'clock. 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

More music radio for your Thursday afternoon. It's 12 minutes after four. Awesome tune from back in the day. Remixed for 2026. Milky, just the way you are. Anyway, it's me on the radio between now and 7 o'clock, just playing them tunes, keeping you bang up to date with everything happening on the roads across the region. First bulletin, around 20 past four, the final one at 20 to 7. I've got you a double play at 4:30, 10 to 5, something happening across the region this coming Sunday. I'll tell you all about that in a bit. I've got a 5 at 5, which means I'll play you 5 songs back to back without me waffling on. And then at 5:30, it's all about your old school anthem, a particular song from back in the day. And if you do fancy getting involved, studio at beat103.co.uk.

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0: Brown, I'm gonna make it. We'll beat 103 Thursday afternoon. It's the bigger drive home. It's just gone 4:30, which means it's all about this.
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There you go. Your double play for your Thursday. That is many few. We'll have another double play for your Friday, the final one of the week. My traffic watcher, M. O'Brien, is out and about, so he's going to keep me bang up today with everything happening on the roads across the region between now and 20 to 7. And don't forget as well, if you're in a problematic area and you think I should know about it, get involved, studio at beat103.co.uk. And if you'd like me to play one of your favourite songs on the 5 at 5, get involved, studio at beat103.co.uk.

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6: Well, good afternoon. Nothing to report on the motorways, the roads across the region. A little bit busy, but the good news is there's nothing problematic. I'll update you again as soon as we conclude the 5 at 5 this afternoon.
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Then you're not gonna spin.

tunes, brand new music. No other radio station across the region will play tunes like this, just like us. No way, Jose. So then it's just gone 10 to 5 on your Thursday afternoon. It's the Bigger Drive Home with LJ. Thank you very much indeed for switching me on today. Much appreciated. Right on Sunday, it happens here in Preston City Centre, Avenham Park to be exact. It's Windrush Festival 78. DJs including Rigstar, Des Grant, our very own new boy, DJ Hunt, who is going to be starting his new show tomorrow from 7 p.m. He's there as well at around 1:30. And I can't wait for this, to be fair. It's going to be absolutely brilliant, especially if the sun is shining. And if you're into music like this... you'll be enjoying the day, trust me.

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2: This report contains details of child abuse and murder that some listeners may find distressing. In breaking news, at Preston Crown Court today, two men were sentenced for the murder and abuse of 13-month-old Preston Davey. Former Blackpool teacher, 37-year-old Jamie Varley, was handed a whole life order. His partner, 32-year-old John McGowan Fazakerly, was also sentenced. After an 8-week trial, a jury took 14 hours to convict Varley on Monday. He was found guilty of murder, assault by penetration, sexual assault, causing grievous bodily harm, child cruelty and taking indecent images of Preston. Passing sentence, Mr. Justice Turner described the case as involving sordid and wicked acts. He imposed a whole life sentence order on Varley, meaning the former head of year at South Shore Academy will spend the rest of his life in prison with no chance of parole. John McGowan Fazakerly was convicted of allowing the death of a child, two counts of child cruelty and sexual assault of a child. He was sentenced to a total of 25 years. He will serve two-thirds in custody before being released on licence. Both men will also be on the Sex Offenders Register for life. The court heard Preston came into their care at 9 months old, and over the next 4 months, prosecutors said he was routinely sexually abused and physically assaulted. On June the 27th, 2023, Varley took Preston to Blackpool Victoria Hospital, claiming he'd found him submerged in a bath. However, doctors found the boy was completely dry, with a nappy on and no swallowed water. Despite 50 minutes of resuscitation, Preston died an hour later. A post-mortem found more than 40 injuries. The cause of death was acute upper airway obstruction after an object was stuffed into his mouth. Some abuse had been recorded on Snapchat and phone videos. Detective Chief Inspector Andy Fallows of Lancashire Police said, "For the first 9 months of his life, Preston was happy and healthy, but by the end was a broken shell. This was due to the sordid and wicked acts of Varley and McGowan Fazakerly." Oldham Council has now launched an independent review after Preston's grandmother said authorities missed warning signs, fearing accusations of homophobia. Preston had been taken to hospital 3 times before his death with suspicious bruises. If this report has affected you, you can contact Samaritans, who are available for support 24/7 on 116 123.
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4: 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Let me start again. So then, across Central Lancashire and South Ribble on your Thursday afternoon, your highs right now in the heart of Walthamley Dale. It's 17 degrees. Moving into Friday, tomorrow's high is going to be between 18 and 19 degrees Celsius.
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4: Hola. Welcome into your Thursday afternoon biggest drive home. It's just gone 5. Thank you to JD for the latest news update on the Crown Court proceedings today.
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0: Gang, Lethal Bizzle. What a tune that is. From many years ago, you know. Hey, don't forget as well, tomorrow afternoon between 12 midday and 1, if you like your old school anthems, we do you. We give you everything. We look after you here at Beat 103. 60 minutes old school anthems. And tonight from 7, it's all about your old school hip hop.
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0: Nothing at all to report on the motorways, the roads across the region. A little bit busy, especially on Ringway between the North Road traffic lights and the Church Street traffic lights. And if you're down towards the Yew Tree Public House, this is going down towards the Capital Centre. It is busy because there is temporary traffic lights there. That's all I've got at the moment. I will update you again at around 20 to 6 this afternoon.
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Dr. Alban. It's My Life. I remember DJing many, many years ago at the Red Rose Pub across from Rock FM, where I ended up working. They were the days, weren't they? Dr. Alban, 1992. It's My Life on Beat 103. We'll have another old-school throwback tomorrow for your Friday, the final one of the week. I love them. I love those old-school

0: Friday. I'm going to play this. Well, the original version. At 5:30. This is going to be our throwback tune for tomorrow. The original Mark Morrison, the bad boy of R&B. Right, we'll check out the roads in a minute.
1: 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If it ain't about paper, then it don't mean a thing. 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Make more money when my phone ring-a-ling-a-ling. 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

Night Badman featuring Cutty Ranks. B103, Thursday, two more sleeps to go before we're into the weekend. And Simon Marshall back on the radio tomorrow afternoon between 1 and 3. Check him out if you can do so. And this coming Sunday, Windrush Festival 78 takes place on Avon and Park between 12 midday and 7:30. And I've just looked on the weather forecast, and Sunday seems to be absolutely fabulous. It's going to peak around 20 degrees and around 1 in the afternoon. So, yeah, this coming Sunday, it's going to be quite nice. No rain, forecast for Lancashire. So if you're out and about, come and join the party at Windrush Festival 78, Abingdon Park, 12 midday till 7:30 in the evening.

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1: This report contains details of child abuse and murder that some listeners may find distressing. In breaking news, at Preston Crown Court today, two men were sentenced for the murder and abuse of 13-month-old Preston Davey. Former Blackpool teacher, 37-year-old Jamie Varley, was handed a whole life order. His partner, 32-year-old John McGowan Fazakerly, was also sentenced. After an 8-week trial, a jury took 14 hours to convict Varley on Monday. He was found guilty of murder, assault by penetration, sexual assault, causing grievous bodily harm, child cruelty and taking indecent images of Preston. Passing sentence, Mr. Justice Turner described the case as involving sordid and wicked acts. He imposed a whole life sentence order on Varley, meaning the former head of year at South Shore Academy will spend the rest of his life in prison with no chance of parole. John McGowan Fazakerly was convicted of allowing the death of a child, two counts of child cruelty and sexual assault of a child. He was sentenced to a total of 25 years. He will serve two-thirds in custody before being released on licence. Both men will also be on the sex offenders register for life. The court heard Preston came into their care at 9 months old, and over the next 4 months, prosecutors said he was routinely sexually abused and physically assaulted. On June the 27th, 2023, Varley took Preston to Blackpool Victoria Hospital, claiming he'd found him submerged in a bath. However, doctors found the boy was completely dry, with a nappy on and no swallowed water. Despite 50 minutes of resuscitation, Preston died an hour later. A post-mortem found more than 40 injuries. The cause of death was acute upper airway obstruction after an object was stuffed into his mouth. Some abuse had been recorded on Snapchat and phone videos. Detective Chief Inspector Andy Fallows of Lancashire Police said, "For the first 9 months of his life, Preston was happy and healthy, but by the end was a broken shell. This was due to the sordid and wicked acts of Varley and McGowan Fazakerly." Oldham Council has now launched an independent review after Preston's grandmother said authorities missed warning signs, fearing accusations of homophobia. Preston had been taken to hospital 3 times before his death with suspicious bruises. If this report has affected you, you can contact Samaritans, who are available for support 24/7 on 116 123.
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3: Across central Lancashire and South Ribble on your Thursday afternoon. Right now, your highs. There has been some outbreaks of rain in some parts of the county. Right now, in Preston City Centre, your highs are 17 degrees.
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We are playing them tunes, man. Every day we play the biggest tunes. 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Not a chance. Anyway, it's 14 minutes after 6 o'clock. It's Thursday. This coming Sunday, it's back on the radio. Ronnie, between 12 midday and 1, he's going to be interviewing. He's going to be playing new music from a local artist. He is one man. Check him out. He's only been doing radio for the past, I would say, 9 weeks. He sounds as though he's been doing it for years. Raleigh, back on the radio this coming Sunday, 12 midday till 1, with the best of Preston.

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6: Right, a little bit busy down towards Waltonley Dale due to the temporary traffic lights near to the Yew Tree Public House. A little bit slow moving as well on Ringway between the North Road traffic lights and Frygate and Corporation Street. And finally for now, just a bit busy on Garstang Road with the junction of Lytham Road and Watling Street Road. That is it for now.
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0: afternoon. It's nearly the weekend. And if you haven't already heard, this morning, Jamie Varley, 37, was sentenced to life imprisonment without any chance of parole. He will spend the rest of his life in prison for the murder of young Preston Davey, who was only 13 months old. The judge said to Varley, "It was you who done this. You murdered him. A whole life order is a sentence of last resort for cases of the most extreme gravity. This is a case of the most extreme gravity. You must stay in prison for the rest of your life. You will never be eligible for parole." That was Jamie Varley, who was sentenced to life in prison without any chance of parole.
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0: Tomorrow from 7 p.m. The new man is on the decks, DJ Humps on Beat 103. If you like your dancehall, a bit of reggae. He's the man on the decks from 7 tomorrow. DJ Humps. Humpty Dumpty sat on the wall. Can't wait for that tomorrow. We'll check out the roads in a minute for the final time.
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That is me done and dusted for another day. 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